0: I want you, I need you, oh God. I need these beautiful things that I've got.
1: Hey, it's Sarah. Apple has agreed to settle a class action lawsuit for $250 million after the tech giant was accused of marketing Apple intelligence technologies that did not exist yet. The settlement paves the way for payouts of up to $95 for iPhone users who purchased eligible services between June 10th of 2024 and March 29th of 2025. The settlement will provide class members up to $95 per device depending on the claim volume and other factors, so you'll be become surely rich with that $95. The lawsuit itself specifically accused Apple of introducing enhanced Siri capabilities such as AI-powered digital assistant recollection and calendar reminders, even though they did not exist or were materially misrepresented. The plaintiffs also allege Apple saturated the market with deceptive ads promoting that technology, which were viewed widely by the public.
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0: 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I think that's what I typically go for. 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
9: Tonight, expect mostly clear conditions with lows around 38 and northwest winds up to 15 miles per hour. Tomorrow brings a high near 59, mostly sunny skies, and potential rain showers after 2 p.m. Tomorrow night, anticipate a low around 36, possible early evening rain showers, and areas of frost. Monday, frost clears by 7 a.m. for a sunny day with highs near 60. Tuesday, prepare for possible morning showers, afternoon thunderstorms, highs near 72, and southwest winds gusting up to 30 miles per hour.

0: Hey, it's Sarah with you. A new survey from the New York Federal Reserve Bank paints a pretty rough picture of the workforce right now. In the 12-year history of the survey, Americans have never been so unsatisfied with their pay. Only 52% of people are happy with how much money they make, and the confidence workers have in getting a promotion has also dropped to record lows. Normally, people would just leave for a better job, but that's getting harder to do. The job market's not great, so a lot of employees feel stuck where they're at. But ironically enough, workers are still expecting higher pay. The minimum salary someone would accept for a new job just hit a record high. You know, I'm not sure anybody is ever happy with how much money they're making unless it's just a ridiculous number because, you know, the rest of us are just out here trying to make it.
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15: Tonight, expect mostly clear conditions with lows around 38 and northwest winds up to 15 miles per hour. Tomorrow brings a high near 59, mostly sunny skies, and potential rain showers after 2 p.m. Tomorrow night, anticipate a low around 36, possible early evening rain showers, and areas of frost. Monday, frost clears by 7 a.m. for a sunny day with highs near 60. Tuesday, prepare for possible morning showers, afternoon thunderstorms, highs near 72, and southwest winds gusting up to 30 miles per hour.

0: with you. We always have to be on the lookout for the latest scam. So the FBI is warning Americans to beware of scammers who are using banks' phone numbers to trick people out of thousands of dollars. Bank spoofing calls scams involve people disguising their actual phone numbers so that caller ID displays the financial institution's contact information. The schemes are designed to trick victims into revealing sensitive information, subsequently allowing scammers to transfer money to various accounts under the guise of a bank representative. One victim told a news outlet she lost $40,000 after someone called her from a number that matched the one on the back of her Chase debit card and convinced her that she needed to transfer her money to a secure account. They read me my account number, she said. They had my account balance down to a penny. It is scary, the information that they can get, but just beware. Remember, you can hang up and call the number right back and find out if it was legitimate or a scam.
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0: Hey, it's Sarah with you. 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

0: Hi, it's Sarah with you. Well, I mentioned the other day that I went to a really awesome garage sale that was put on by a consignment store owner in my local town, and I got a ton of stuff there for a really reasonable price. And, you know, I wasn't necessarily sure everything was going to work, but today I wore this really awesome new shirt. I shouldn't say shirt. It was a sweater. Oh, my goodness. It was the most comfortable sweater I've put on in a long time. It was new with the tags on it, and I probably paid pennies on the dollar for it. 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
6: Tonight, expect clear conditions with a low of 38 and calm northwest winds. Sunday brings mostly sunny skies with a high near 59 and a chance of afternoon rain showers. Winds will be from the northwest at 5 to 15 miles per hour. Sunday night, anticipate a low around 36 with possible early evening showers and areas of frost. Monday, expect frosty conditions before 7 a.m., then sunny skies with a high near 60. Tuesday, prepare for possible morning showers, followed by thunderstorms and a high near 72. Winds will be gusty from the southwest at 10 to 20 miles per hour, with gusts up to 30 miles per hour.

0: Hey, it's Sarah with you. If you went out this weekend and you're still hoarse from yelling over Don't Stop Believin' and Mr. Brightside, you're not alone. A new poll asked how often people actually want music playing in restaurants, cafes, and bars. 18% said always, 28% said usually, another 28% said sometimes, 9% said rarely, and 5% said never. Those folks must enjoy whispering sweet nothings over dinner. Not surprisingly, older adults are less into background music. More surprisingly, women are way more into music than men. 22% of women want it always compared to 14% of men. And of course, it all depends on the genre, the volume, and whether the live band is actually good. 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

0: Hey, it's Sarah with you. A 23-year-old former fast food employee in Texas has finally been arrested after pulling off one of the strangest schemes you'll ever hear. Security footage shows him sneaking behind the counter in street clothes, ringing up around 800 mac and cheese tray orders, and then refunding them to his own cards, totaling about $80,000. He'd been fired a month earlier, so he clearly knew the system, but not well enough. Managers eventually noticed the massive loss, checked the video, and called the police. It still took investigators 5 months to track him down. He now faces multiple felony charges, including property theft, money laundering, and evading arrest. All that for mac and cheese. Yikes. I don't know how people think they can get away with this stuff. I mean, there are cameras and record of everything everywhere.
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0: Hey, it's Sarah with you. If you're visiting a foreign country, there's supposedly a new tell that you're American. Your perfect smile. There's an article going viral saying that foreigners notice Americans' smiles and it's creeping them out. They will even say things like, your teeth are so white or they're really straight. That's not a compliment. Experts say there are a few reasons this may be happening. The cosmetic dentistry industry in the U.S. is booming and could surpass $20 billion this year. There's a new term in Europe called turkey teeth, which mocks people who have cheap, overdone veneers that don't seem natural. Now, it's not just cheap stuff and veneers. It's any smile that looks too perfect. Some foreigners say turkey teeth smiles give them the ick vibes. It feels artificial, forced, insincere, and even dishonest. In Australia, a dentist says patients worry about ending up with a smile that looks American. Instead, they prefer work that looks natural, not something that looks like they've had their teeth done. That's interesting. I did not know this was a thing, but if my teeth look too American, I'll take it. I want them to look that way.
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6: Tonight, expect clear conditions with a low of 38 and calm northwest winds. Sunday brings mostly sunny skies with a high near 59 and a chance of afternoon rain showers. Winds will be from the northwest at 5 to 15 miles per hour. Sunday night, anticipate a low around 36 with possible early evening showers and areas of frost. Monday, expect frosty conditions before 7 a.m., then sunny skies with a high near 60. Tuesday, prepare for possible morning showers, followed by thunderstorms and a high near 72. Winds will be gusty, from the southwest at 10 to 20 miles per hour, with gusts up to 30 miles per hour.

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Hey, it's Sarah. Someone online asked, what societal norm did you decide to stop abiding by? And the answers prove people are done pretending. One person ditched the whole three meals a day thing and just eats when they're hungry. I mean, that makes sense. Like, the most sense. I do that. Another skipped the expensive wedding and bought a house instead. I mean, yeah. One couple has separate bedrooms and says they sleep better than ever. Others are embracing boredom, like the person who rides the train with no phone, just staring out the window. Okay. Some stopped saying, bless you. Some stopped pretending breakfast food is only for breakfast. And one guy proudly sits to go to the bathroom because, quote, I stand all day and it's my time. Okay. And yes, plenty of people have officially given up on folding fitted sheets. I mean, I did that a long time ago. You just kind of crumple them up in a somewhat organized ball.

0: Hi, it's Sarah. When you're picking out swimsuits this summer, the color you choose could actually save a life. Safety experts say blues, greens, and grays can disappear underwater, especially in lakes or oceans, making it harder to spot someone in trouble. But neon colors stand out instantly. In tests of 14 different colors, neon pink and orange were the easiest to see in light bottom pools, while neon yellow, green, and orange popped best in dark bottom pools and natural water. Bright suits don't replace supervision or flotation devices, but they can make a huge difference when every second counts. So when you're shopping this year, go bold, go bright, and keep a close eye on kids anytime they're near the water. And, of course, don't forget the sunscreen. I know my son's swim trunks are bright pink, so I would think that those ones would be pretty visible in the water.
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0: Hey, it's Sarah with you. Well, I made birria tacos for the first time. I don't know if that's actually how you say it, so if it's not, forgive me. But I had it at a restaurant last week, and I really enjoyed it, so I thought I would try to make it at home. So I made it. I bought the ingredients, and I made it at home. It was really good. I really enjoyed it. But I figured out what I would get and do different next time. Need some kind of sauce. I didn't have anything besides like a taco sauce. Needed some kind of like creamy sauce, I think. Like, I think the sandwich I had added on at the restaurant had like a chipotle sauce of some kind on it. So I'm gonna have to look for something like that. And I had just the cheese and the meat, basically the flavor, you know, the seasoned meat. So dipped in the sauce, but it was a really good first time meal overall. So I know how I will add to it.
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6: Tonight, expect clear conditions with a low of 38 and calm northwest winds. Sunday brings mostly sunny skies with a high near 59 and a chance of afternoon rain showers. Winds will be from the northwest at 5 to 15 miles per hour. Sunday night, anticipate a low around 36 with possible early evening showers and areas of frost. Monday, expect frosty conditions before 7 a.m., then sunny skies with a high near 60. Tuesday, prepare for possible morning showers, followed by thunderstorms and a high near 72. Winds will be gusty, from the southwest at 10 to 20 miles per hour, with gusts up to 30 miles per hour.

about whether grown men playing video games is totally fine or a total turnoff. It started when a woman tweeted that gaming is always unattractive in adult men, and the internet exploded. The post raked up more than 12 million views with people arguing on both sides. Some said it's only a problem if gaming replaces responsibilities and relationships. Others pointed out that plenty of hobbies, sports, hunting, fishing, can be cringe depending on who you ask. One woman said that her husband builds games and pours his passion into it, and that's one of the things that she admires most about him. And another joked, when everything is done and we finally have free time, I need that man to game so that I can also game in peace. Bottom line, it's 2026. Attraction is personal and hobbies aren't the issue. Priorities are. I tend to agree, gaming is a turnoff.

0: 1073 WSJY, Fort Atkinson, Janesville, Oconomowoc, Madison.
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Tonight, expect clear conditions with a low of 38 and calm northwest winds. Sunday brings mostly sunny skies with a high near 59 and a chance of afternoon rain showers. Winds will be from the northwest at 5 to 15 miles per hour. Sunday night, anticipate a low around 36 with possible early evening showers and areas of frost. Monday, expect frosty conditions before 7 a.m., then sunny skies with a high near 60. Tuesday, prepare for possible morning showers, followed by thunderstorms and a high near 72. Winds will be gusty, from the southwest at 10 to 20 miles per hour, with gusts up to 30 miles per hour.

Tonight, expect clear conditions with a low of 38 and calm northwest winds. Sunday brings mostly sunny skies with a high near 59 and a chance of afternoon rain showers. Winds will be from the northwest at 5 to 15 miles per hour. Sunday night, anticipate a low around 36 with possible early evening showers and areas of frost. Monday, expect frosty conditions before 7 a.m., then sunny skies with a high near 60. Tuesday, prepare for possible morning showers, followed by thunderstorms and a high near 72. Winds will be gusty, from the southwest at 10 to 20 miles per hour, with gusts up to 30 miles per hour.

Tonight, expect clear conditions with a low of 38 and calm northwest winds. Sunday brings mostly sunny skies with a high near 59 and a chance of afternoon rain showers. Winds will be from the northwest at 5 to 15 miles per hour. Sunday night, anticipate a low around 36 with possible early evening showers and areas of frost. Monday, expect frosty conditions before 7 a.m., then sunny skies with a high near 60. Tuesday, prepare for possible morning showers, followed by thunderstorms and a high near 72. Winds will be gusty, from the southwest at 10 to 20 miles per hour, with gusts up to 30 miles per hour.

Tonight, expect clear conditions with a low of 38 and calm northwest winds. Sunday brings mostly sunny skies with a high near 59 and a chance of afternoon rain showers. Winds will be from the northwest at 5 to 15 miles per hour. Sunday night, anticipate a low around 36 with possible early evening showers and areas of frost. Monday, expect frosty conditions before 7 a.m., then sunny skies with a high near 60. Tuesday, prepare for possible morning showers, followed by thunderstorms and a high near 72. Winds will be gusty, from the southwest at 10 to 20 miles per hour, with gusts up to 30 miles per hour.

It's like 10,000 spoons when all you need is a knife. It's meeting the man of my dreams and then meeting his beautiful wife. And isn't it ironic?

Tonight, expect clear conditions with a low of 38 and calm northwest winds. Sunday brings mostly sunny skies with a high near 59 and a chance of afternoon rain showers. Winds will be from the northwest at 5 to 15 miles per hour. Sunday night, anticipate a low around 36 with possible early evening showers and areas of frost. Monday, expect frosty conditions before 7 a.m., then sunny skies with a high near 60. Tuesday, prepare for possible morning showers, followed by thunderstorms and a high near 72. Winds will be gusty, from the southwest at 10 to 20 miles per hour, with gusts up to 30 miles per hour.

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4: Expect a mostly sunny day today with a high near 61 and a light northwest breeze. Tonight, anticipate areas of frost after 5 a.m. under partly cloudy conditions, with a low around 36. Tomorrow, frost clears by 7 a.m. for a sunny day, high again near 61. Tomorrow night, lows dip to around 40 under partly cloudy skies. Come Tuesday, prepare for rain showers in the morning, possibly turning to thunderstorms. Highs will reach the low 70s, with gusty southwest winds up to 35 miles per hour.

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13: Expect a mostly sunny day today with a high near 61 and a light northwest breeze. Tonight, anticipate areas of frost after 5 a.m. under partly cloudy conditions, with a low around 36. Tomorrow, frost clears by 7 a.m. for a sunny day, high again near 61. Tomorrow night, lows dip to around 40 under partly cloudy skies. Come Tuesday, prepare for rain showers in the morning, possibly turning to thunderstorms. Highs will reach the low 70s, with gusty southwest winds up to 35 miles per hour.

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4: Expect a mostly sunny day today with a high near 61 and a light northwest breeze. Tonight, anticipate areas of frost after 5 a.m. under partly cloudy conditions with a low around 36. Tomorrow, frost clears by 7 a.m. for a sunny day, high again near 61. Tomorrow night, lows dip to around 40 under partly cloudy skies. Come Tuesday, prepare for rain showers in the morning, possibly turning to thunderstorms. Highs will reach the low 70s, with gusty southwest winds up to 35 miles per hour.

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6: Expect a mostly sunny day today with a high near 61 and a light northwest breeze. Tonight, anticipate areas of frost after 5 a.m. under partly cloudy conditions, with a low around 36. Tomorrow, frost clears by 7 a.m. for a sunny day, high again near 61. Tomorrow night, lows dip to around 40 under partly cloudy skies. Come Tuesday, prepare for rain showers in the morning, possibly turning to thunderstorms. Highs will reach the low 70s, with gusty southwest winds up to 35 miles per hour.

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8: Expect a mostly sunny day today with a high near 61 and a light northwest breeze. Tonight, anticipate areas of frost after 5 a.m. under partly cloudy conditions, with a low around 36. Tomorrow, frost clears by 7 a.m. for a sunny day, high again near 61. Tomorrow night, lows dip to around 40 under partly cloudy skies. Come Tuesday, prepare for rain showers in the morning, possibly turning to thunderstorms. Highs will reach the low 70s, with gusty southwest winds up to 35 miles per hour.

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7: Expect a mostly sunny day today with a high near 61 and a light northwest breeze. Tonight, anticipate areas of frost after 5 a.m. under partly cloudy conditions with a low around 36. Tomorrow, frost clears by 7 a.m. for a sunny day, high again near 61. Tomorrow night, lows dip to around 40 under partly cloudy skies. Come Tuesday, prepare for rain showers in the morning, possibly turning to thunderstorms. Highs will reach the low 70s, with gusty southwest winds up to 35 miles per hour.

Well, Post Malone is the latest artist to scrap tour dates this summer following high-profile cancellations by pop stars Meghan Trainor and Zayn Malik. The first shows of the Big A Stadium Tour Part 2 with Jelly Roll, which were to have started May 13th, have now been called off. The tour will now start June 9th in Charlotte, North Carolina. I'm Nikki Lee, and in an Instagram story post captured by Complex, Posty wrote, "Looking at the upcoming schedule after Stagecoach, I came to the realization that what we're trying to do and what's possible isn't really lining up." So, yeah, they're going to scrap it. Well, the first part of it anyway. Instead of starting May 13th, they will now start June 9th.

Have you heard of Gen Z being the Christopher Columbus generation? It's because they keep discovering things that already existed. I'm Nikki Lee, and the newest one is silent walking, which is just walking without your phone. And quiet quitting is a big thing nowadays, but that's just doing the minimum at work, and people have been doing that for years. And they also just discovered Coke floats. Yes, Coke floats, which have been around since the 1800s, like root beer floats. But to be fair, every generation repackages old ideas. Millennials had the life hacks and adulting, and Gen X had slacker culture. The difference now is TikTok blasts these trends everywhere instantly. One expert summed it up nicely, saying Gen Z isn't inventing things, they're just making them their own.

0: On Netflix is Lord of the Flies. Watch the TV adaption. It's the first TV adaption of William Golding's classic dystopian novel. Also on Netflix is Remarkably Bright Creatures. Sally Field and Lewis Pullman star in this film adaption of Shelby Van Pelt's best-selling book. And Netflix also has Legends. This new series follows everyday customs officers sent undercover in some of Britain's most dangerous gangs. And on Prime Video is Citadel. The second season of the show starring Priyanka Chopra Jonas and Richard Madden makes its debut. And finally, in theaters, we have Billie Eilish, Hit Me Hard and Soft, the tour. James Cameron directs the concert film starring the Grammy-winning pop star. Also in theaters is Mortal Kombat 2. Carl Urban stars in the new film based on the popular video game franchise. And that is all for the weekend's watch list.
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0: 18% of people always want music playing when they're at the bar, and 100% of those people let it all hang out when they hear anything from today's list of the top five songs we love to sing when we're drunk. I'm Nikki Lee, and coming in at number one is Sweet Caroline. Bom, bom, bom. Colin Baton Rouge from Garth Brooks is another one. Tub Thumping. It put Chumbawamba on the map. Take Me Home, Country Roads. I'm Gonna Be 500 Miles. You remember that one. And I Would Walk 500 Miles. And then, of course, Autographs, Turn Up the Radio. Love that song. One Bourbon, One Scotch, and One Beer, thanks to George Thorogood. Riders on the Storm. Sorry, that's a song we love to sing when we're not just drinking. And then God Bless the USA. We don't really sing along to it as much as we scream it after blowing our hand off with a bottle rocket, but you get the point.
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0: Hey, it's Nikki Lee, and health officials in at least a dozen countries, including the U.S., are tracking dozens of passengers who traveled aboard the cruise ship at the center of a deadly hantavirus outbreak. Those passengers have dispersed across the world and were in five states as of Thursday afternoon: Arizona, California, Georgia, Texas, and Virginia. Health officials in those states said the former passengers, who were not being publicly identified, have not shown any symptoms at this time. Despite the widening international response, the World Health Organization's officials say the outbreak is not the start of a new pandemic or an epidemic.
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9: This afternoon, expect partly sunny conditions with a high near 60 and a west wind from 5 to 15 miles per hour. Tonight, areas of frost may appear after 5 a.m. under partly cloudy skies and a low around 36. Tomorrow, the frost should clear by 7 a.m., leaving us with a sunny day and a high near 61. Tomorrow night, temperatures will dip to around 40 under partly cloudy skies. On Tuesday, anticipate rain showers in the morning, possibly followed by afternoon thunderstorms. Despite this, we'll see a high near 73 with a gusty southwest wind from 10 to 20 miles per hour, reaching up to 35 miles per hour. Rainfall amounts will be less than a tenth of an inch.

0: of The Voice won't get a chance to sing since you've been gone to Kelly Clarkson because she's coming back next season. I'm Nikki Lee, and Kelly, Adam Levine, and John Legend recently faced off in season 29's Battle of the Champions, which Adam won. Kelly has now been announced as a returning coach for season 30. Adam has also been confirmed as returning for season 30, which will air this fall. Kelly's schedule should be a little easier to manage this fall since she announced in February that the current season of her Emmy-winning chat show, The Kelly Clarkson Show, will be her last. Season 30 will mark Adam's 19th on The Voice. It will be Kelly's 11th season on the panel. Those seasons were non-consecutive, though, because both of them have left and returned to the show over the years. So she's coming back.
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And people are seriously pulling in nonstop right now. Hey there, Jesse Guerin on the air with Magnum Media. 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Hurry. 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

0: 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Let's do something. Let's make a bet. 'Cause I...
1: 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I'm Jesse Guerin with Magna Media. 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And 20 ribeyes for $40 right now. 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
9: This afternoon, expect partly sunny conditions with a high near 60 and a west wind from 5 to 15 miles per hour. Tonight, areas of frost may appear after 5 a.m. under partly cloudy skies and a low around 36. Tomorrow,

the frost should clear by 7 a.m., leaving us with a sunny day and a high near 61. Tomorrow night, temperatures will dip to around 40 under partly cloudy skies. On Tuesday, anticipate rain showers in the morning, possibly followed by afternoon thunderstorms. Despite this, we'll see a high near 73 with a gusty southwest wind from 10 to 20 miles per hour, reaching up to 35 miles per hour. Rainfall amounts will be less than a tenth of an inch.

0: You know that feeling when you stumble onto a deal so good, you immediately text your friends about it? Well, that is happening right now at Menards in Monona. 20 ribeyes for $40. That's right, 20 ribeyes for $40. I'm Jesse Guerin with Magnum Media. 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And honestly, the crowd out here today is kind of wild. 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

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You're going to walk away much happier. I promise you that. And make sure you follow Essential Foods Direct on their Facebook and their Instagram. If you like, comment, tag your grilling friends, and share their posts, you got a chance to win free steak. Again, like I said at the beginning, 20 ribeyes for $40. It's unbelievable, but it is true. Seriously, this feels like one giant Wisconsin cookout party happening in a parking lot right now. You got to get here. Come see us today by the big tent and big truck at Menards in Minota. Hurry, because this is only happening until sold out. Jesse Garrett with Magnum Media.

0: 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I'm Jesse Guerin with Magna Media. 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And don't forget that Essential Foods Direct, well, you can find them on social media as well. So I'm talking their Facebook and their Instagram accounts. 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You could win free steak. You know, if you need meat for your grilling season ahead, and who here in Wisconsin doesn't, this is the kind of sale where people show up for just a couple of steaks and leave with enough for the entire summer. We're live today by the big truck and big tent at Menards in Monona. 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And again, 20 ribeyes for $40. How about that? 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
9: This afternoon, expect partly sunny conditions with a high near 60 and a west wind from 5 to 15 miles per hour. Tonight, areas of frost may appear after 5 a.m. under partly cloudy skies and a low around 36. Tomorrow, the frost should clear by 7 a.m., leaving us with a sunny day and a high near 61. Tomorrow night, temperatures will dip to around 40 under partly cloudy skies. On Tuesday, anticipate rain showers in the morning, possibly followed by afternoon thunderstorms. Despite this, we'll see a high near 73 with a gusty southwest wind from 10 to 20 miles per hour, reaching up to 35 miles per hour. Rainfall amounts will be less than a tenth of an inch.

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Half price deals happening right now. Summer is upon us. You're going to be grilling and you are going to want to save on your meat. This is the place to do it today. They're still open until sold out. So hurry here. There is still time. Jesse Guerin with Magnum Media.

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0: 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My wife, Chelsea, she loves the fillets. Very tender, very easy to cut. Don't have to worry about the fat. Now, my brother likes the fat. 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We got the T-bones, the Kansas City strips, chicken, seafood, pork, and more. The seafood is remarkable. These are the big whole lobsters, the massive jumbo shrimp. I'm talking, this is the jumbo shrimp. And we're having fun out here as meat is flying off of the truck. Sun Prairie, Menards parking lot, 355 South Grand Avenue in Sun Prairie. 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
7: This afternoon, expect partly sunny conditions with a high near 60 and a west wind from 5 to 15 miles per hour. Tonight, areas of frost may appear after 5 a.m. under partly cloudy skies and a low around 36. Tomorrow, the frost should clear by 7 a.m., leaving us with a sunny day and a high near 61. Tomorrow night, temperatures will dip to around 40 under partly cloudy skies. On Tuesday, anticipate rain showers in the morning, possibly followed by afternoon thunderstorms. Despite this, we'll see a high near 73 with a gusty southwest wind from 10 to 20 miles per hour, reaching up to 35 miles per hour. Rainfall amounts will be less than a tenth of an inch.

0: 20 ribeyes for $40. It's 20 ribeyes for $40. People are loving this. 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Happy Mother's Day to every mom out there, all the grandmas out there. 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Guys, these steaks are incredible. 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We're at the Menards parking lot, 355 South Grand Avenue in Sun Prairie. They also have one of these big trucks and tents at Tin Pin Alley in Fitchburg and the Menards in Monona in that parking lot. You can't miss this. We are having a blast out here, and it is fun. Breeze is blowing here a little bit. This is your chance to come on out and save money on Mother's Day. Gas prices are tough. I filled up the vehicle twice this week. And that price goes up. That dial turns a lot faster, it seems, for the money than it does for the gallons going in. Foods become so expensive. With these times being tough, this is your chance to save money on meat. Kansas City strips, mega ribeyes, T-bones, fillets, New York strips. They have got the surf and turf specials, as I said. Let's fill that freezer. Menards, 355 South Grand Avenue in Sun Prairie, right in the parking lot. 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

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The seafood, whole lobsters, the shrimp, these things are huge. If you're going to be throwing any parties this summer, got Memorial Day weekend coming up. 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We're talking Labor Day weekend, tailgating all summer long. 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Only while we're here, by the way. We're going to be in Sun Prairie until 4 o'clock. So make sure you come on out to 355 South Grand Avenue in Sun Prairie. If that doesn't work for you, how about Fitchburg, Tin Pin Alley? They have another one of these. And Monona, the Menards location in Monona. They also have a sale going on as we speak. Let's get to all payments except debit, credit, and cash. Look for the big tent, the big truck, right where we're at. 20 ribeyes for $40. Where do you find that these days? 20 ribeyes for $40. These are prices we haven't seen in years, and these guys are determined to move this meat. That is their goal. Once it's gone, it is gone. 20 ribeyes for $40. They are going to be doing this until they are sold out. Check them out on Facebook and Instagram. It's Essential Foods Direct. 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

0: 20 ribeyes for $40. 20 ribeyes for $40. Hey, it's Reed. Hope you are having yourself a wonderful weekend. Happy Mother's Day weekend to all the moms, all the grandmas out there. What are we making, Mom? 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How about something on the grill tomorrow and the next day and the next day? You can do it if you fill your freezer. But how do you afford it these days with everything being so expensive? 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They have a big truck and big tent sale going on right now. And I'm hanging out in Sun Prairie at the Menards parking lot, 355 South Grand Avenue. They also have one happening in Monona at that Menards parking lot and in Fitchburg at Tin Pin Alley. So three of these in our area, all for you to load up on beef, chicken, pork, seafood, and save money. They got the refrigerated truck behind me. You can hear it. These guys are working hard in the tent. They're going to open up these boxes. They're going to show you exactly what this meat looks like. As people come up to me, they say, well, what's this meat like, Reed? First of all, I've had it. Second of all, see for yourself. They'll open up these boxes. They're going to show you the mega ribeyes. 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
1: Expect widespread frost tonight under partly cloudy conditions, with temperatures dipping to 32 degrees. Tomorrow, frost clears by 8 a.m., making way for a sunny day with a high of 61. Tomorrow night, temperatures drop to 40 with potential rain showers and thunderstorms. Tuesday brings more showers and a high of 74, with strong southwest winds gusting up to 35 miles per hour. By Wednesday, enjoy mostly sunny skies and a high of 62, with northwest winds gusting up to 30 miles per hour.

0: 20 ribeyes for $40. 20 ribeyes for $40 on this Mother's Day weekend. 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These things are beautiful. They have the shrimp. These are not little shrimpy shrimp. This is the jumbo shrimp. Big tent, big truck, Sun Prairie Menards, South Grand Avenue in Sun Prairie. 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So Tin Pin Alley in Fitchburg, Monona Menards, and Sun Prairie Menards. Listen to this truck behind me. Working hard. These guys inside of it are working hard. These are individually wrapped steaks. These are vacuum sealed, so freshness lasts. These are meant to fill your freezer. These boxes are beautiful, and they want you to haul away a bunch of meat at a very low price, which, given the price of gas and everything else these days, this is the perfect time. Now, they're going to be open daily until they're sold out, so there is still time. Once it's gone, it is gone. We're having a blast out here. Now, they just told us before I went on air, they're going to extend the same half-price deals for the rest of the day until sold out. So if you haven't yet made it out here when we've been here the last couple of hours, these guys have agreed they are going to extend the same half price deals for the rest of the day until it is gone. And 20 ribeyes for $40. 20 ribeyes for $40. Big shout out to my brother Ty for producing all of this. Hope everybody has a great rest of your Mother's Day. Chelsea and I will talk with you tomorrow morning. 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

0: She's a Disney legend, a Grammy winner, and just happens to have a song called Walk of Fame. So it's not surprising that Miley will be getting her very own star on Hollywood's Walk of Fame in May. I'm Nikki Lee. Miley Cyrus will receive the 2,845th Walk of Fame star on May 22nd. 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Helping to pay tribute to Miley at the ceremony will be guest speakers Donatella Versace and actress Anya Taylor-Joy.
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2: Expect widespread frost tonight under partly cloudy conditions, with temperatures dipping to 32 degrees. Tomorrow, frost clears by 8 a.m., making way for a sunny day with a high of 61. Tomorrow night, temperatures drop to 40 with potential rain showers and thunderstorms. Tuesday brings more showers and a high of 74, with strong southwest winds gusting up to 35 miles per hour. By Wednesday, enjoy mostly sunny skies and a high of 62, with northwest winds gusting up to 30 miles per hour.

0: most challenging things to teach kids can be the importance of sharing, but one woman is going viral for saying, no, we don't need to do that. I'm Nikki Lee, and she says that if her kid has a scooter, a toy, bubbles, or a snack, quote, they're not sharing with your kids. They don't have to. She also adds, number one, you should have brought your own stuff. Number two, that's their toy. They don't have to share with you. And number three, you don't have to do something just because somebody asks. For what it's worth, she says if her kids want to share, that's fine. She's also clarifying that this is regarding kids in public or at a park. It's very different if they invite another kid over to their house because then they're watching them, they're welcoming them into their space, and they should definitely share. But I totally get that. I mean, if you're at a park or a public place and you didn't bring your kids stuff for them, that's on you. It's not my responsibility.
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0: a seat. I've got some tea for you. I am Nikki Lee, and Charlize Theron says her daughters will have to support themselves financially when they're old enough, and their first cars will be Datsuns because as new drivers, they're probably going to crash them. And after having her looks criticized in a recent interview, Olivia Wilde blamed a fisheye lens and the fact that she was too close to the camera. She added, quote, "I'm not dead." And Olivia Rodrigo teased Jake Paul for beating up old guys on Netflix. Jake laughed about it and didn't take offense. Olivia and Jake used to co-star on the Disney Channel show Bizardvark. And Nick Cannon says his 15-year-old son, Moroccan, is allowed to date, but Moroccan's twin sister, Monroe, cannot. Nick knows it's double standard, but he doesn't care. And the Oscars updated their eligibility rules to require nominees in the acting and writing categories to be human. They also allow actors to be considered for multiple roles in the same categories.
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Would you eat perpetual stew? I'm Nikki Lee, and it's basically a soup that people keep boiling and adding on to for entire days, weeks, and months on end. Experts say it's safe as long as you maintain a constant high temperature. You know what that's reminding me of? It's a nursery rhyme, or peas porridge hot, peas porridge cold, peas porridge in a pot, 9 days old. That's basically what that is.

0: it's Nikki Lee, and Hunger Game fans have gotten another look at the upcoming prequel, Sunrise on the Reaping. Lionsgate revealed the footage is an official franchise look-back video that featured highlights from all the Hunger Game films. The clip features footage of Joseph Zada and Haymitch Abernathy and Maya Hawke as Warris, as well as Elle Fanning as Effie Trinket, Karen Culkin as Caesar Flickerman, and Rob Fiennes as President Cho, and more. Sunrise on the Reaping hits theaters November 20th.
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8: Expect widespread frost tonight under partly cloudy conditions with temperatures dipping to 32 degrees. Tomorrow, frost clears by 8 a.m., making way for a sunny day with a high of 61. Tomorrow night, temperatures drop to 40 with potential rain showers and thunderstorms. Tuesday brings more showers and a high of 74, with strong southwest winds gusting up to 35 miles per hour. By Wednesday, enjoy mostly sunny skies and a high of 62, with northwest winds gusting up to 30 miles per hour.

Most slang disappears fast. You know, slang words. Think about how many words sounded trendy for a couple months and then vanished forever. But according to a linguist on the PBS series Other Words, one word has stood the test of time. And what is that word? Cool. Yep, she says cool has been popular for more than a century, which is pretty impressive for slang, and it isn't going anywhere soon. The linguist says that very few slang words can adapt that well across generations. Somehow your grandparents, your parents, your kids all agree on one thing at least. The word cool is cool.

0: remember sitting at the kitchen table in the morning and pouring yourself a bowl of cereal and hoping that the toy was at the top. And then all of a sudden there was no more toys in the cereal. I'm Nikki Lee, and Gen X, a big sensation from your childhood, is making a comeback. And no, not Tiffany. Kellogg's is bringing back toys inside cereal boxes. The first run is already in stores, so you may have noticed them if you've been down the cereal aisle at all this week or have kids who plow through cereal. It's a nostalgia thing, but it's also tied to the upcoming movie Toy Story 5, which hits theaters next month.
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0: Hey, it's Nikki Lee, and a new AI trend in China is going viral where people are creating digital versions of their exes using old texts, photos, and social media posts. The AI clone can mimic how their former partner talked and reacted. I guess that's good for if that person broke up with them and doesn't want anything to do with them or anything. I don't know, it's kind of creepy.
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0: If you love music but hate the expense and inconvenience of going to concerts, this might be a viable alternative. I'm Nikki Lee, and the AMC Theater chain is going to start showing live concerts. The new venture is called Arena One at AMC. The tickets will range from $40 to $75, and it starts next month. Bebe Rexha is doing a show on June 17th, followed by Paris Hilton on the 18th, and Maren Morris on the 20th, so more shows will be announced soon. The concerts will be beamed to more than 300 AMC locations in 89 markets across the country. I know that a lot of people would probably be down with this and think it's cool. Me, not so much. I'd rather go to the concert.
1: They say the holy water's watered down, and this town's lost its faith.

0: Hey, it's Nikki Lee with the upcoming wedding of two very famous people, Travis Kelce and Taylor Swift. I have been thinking about Taylor Swift's dress. I cannot wait to see it. You know, it's going to be so full of sequins and so sparkly. I just can't wait to see it.
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7: Expect widespread frost tonight under partly cloudy conditions with temperatures dipping to 32 degrees. Tomorrow, frost clears by 8 a.m., making way for a sunny day with a high of 61. Tomorrow night, temperatures drop to 40 with potential rain showers and thunderstorms. Tuesday brings more showers and a high of 74 with strong southwest winds gusting up to 35 miles per hour. By Wednesday, enjoy mostly sunny skies and a high of 62 with northwest winds gusting up to 30 miles per hour.

it's Nikki Lee, and it is time for my world-famous random fact of the day. Plane, you know, up in the sky, airplane exhaust fumes kill more people every year than plane crashes. 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